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She was the winner of our big giveaway to go see him in New Orleans. We kick off our Harry Styles contest tomorrow. To my love.

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6: Look for breezy conditions throughout your weekend. Highs in the mid to low 90s. Overnight, lows in the mid to upper 60s. Sunny skies on Monday with highs in the mid 90s. Overnight, lows in the mid 60s. Sunny and slightly warmer for your Tuesday with highs in the mid 90s. Overnight, lows in the mid to low 60s.
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0: Genesis, it's That's All. Hey, Cortland here with you on your Sunday. When is the last time you went out to a really nice dinner? Like a restaurant where you couldn't just wear jeans and tennis shoes? Well, we've got a $500 Visa gift card that we're giving away, and we want you to do something nice with that. 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

Okay, I just watched the trailer for that new limited series on Apple TV Plus. It's the remake of Cape Fear with Amy Adams. 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

They say the holy water's watered down, and this town's lost its faith. Our colors will fade eventually, so if our time is running out, day after day, we'll make the mundane a masterpiece. Oh my, my, oh my, my love, I take one look at you, you're taking me.

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We've got a few celebrities who are celebrating birthdays today. We already mentioned that today is the birthday of the late Prince. But actor Michael Cera is also celebrating today. We've got Liam Neeson, Bill Hader, and Sir Tom Jones. He's 86 today.

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13: Look for breezy conditions throughout your weekend. Highs in the mid to low 90s. Overnight lows in the mid to upper 60s. Sunny skies on Monday with highs in the mid 90s. Overnight lows in the mid 60s. Sunny and slightly warmer for your Tuesday with highs in the mid 90s. Overnight lows in the mid to low 60s.
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0: Simon, that's Hungry Eyes. Hey there, it's Courtland hanging out with you on your Sunday. Now, before I get out of here, I just want to remind you one more time that tomorrow we kick off our brand new contest to go see Harry Styles on his Together Together tour at Madison Square Garden. We're going to cover your transportation and, of course, the concert tickets. 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
4: We are cruising right into June. It's your girl, Lauren Snap. It is time for the Pop Crush Weekend Top 25 Countdown. While summer temperatures are heating up, is romance actually dead? Love is all over our TV. Romance coming in hot. Wedding season is here. And somehow, we're all still trying to debate whether a heart emoji means anything. I'm just very confused on the situation that we're walking into. But Madonna has no confusion. She was asked, who is her favorite lover? And she, without even missing a beat, was like, John F. Kennedy Jr. And quite frankly, I don't know if it's more interesting to talk about romance being dead or hear Madonna talk about her dead lovers. Either way, that is not a headline that you get to see every single day. It stopped me. It shocked me. I had to share it with you. And she is very much alive on the countdown tonight. Here's Madonna, Bring Your Love at number 25. Thanks for being here.
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Shaboozy, a bar song, number 23 on the Pop Crush Weekend Top 25 Countdown. Right before that, it was Dominique Fike with Baby Doll. And number 24, Lauren Snap. I'm hanging out in the DMs right now, and I'm talking to Rachel, who's in Ohio, and she goes, romance is dead. My husband just said he had a surprise for me. I walk out into the garage, and it's a weed eater. Oh, Rachel, thank you so much for sharing that and getting heavily involved in your lawn maintenance. I could go so many ways with this, but let's give it to the guy who is, keeping love alive. Number 22, it's Miles Smith, Stargazing. Duh.

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1: 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Number 21 on the Pop Crush Weekend Top 25 Countdown. You know, I was thinking about Benson Boone the other day. And do you know what I mean when I say he's got theater kid energy? Yeah, I think we all kind of like remember that kid from high school. It was like that guy or that girl who was like super committed to everything. They were like super passionate. Everything was really a big deal. And now they're probably succeeding in life. You know, those are soft skills. We should all have them.
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Swim, BTS, number 20 on the Pop Crush Weekend Top 25 Countdown. And I don't know if you saw this, but BTS teamed up with Oreos, and they are going to be giving us a brown sugar pancake-flavored cream Oreo. And if that doesn't make you just want to get a big glass of cold milk on a hot summer day, I don't know what does. I feel like some people are going to disagree. Slide into the DMs. It's The Great Divide, Noah Kahan, number 19.

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Alex Warren, Fever Dream, number 17 on the Pop Crush Weekend Top 25 Countdown. Right before that, it was One Republic, Need Your Love at number 18. And Taylor Swift is making some big news. She's gone country, y'all, and she's coming back. So it looks like Taylor's got a brand new song, I Knew It, I Knew You, that's going to be coming. And I think we're very excited to see it in Toy Story 5, which is out June 19th. I had to look at the date so I could mark it down on my calendar. Go ahead, do that. We're all going to the theaters. It's Taylor Swift, Opalite, number 16. I had a-

0: Down This Hill, Sienna Spiro at number 15 on the Pop Crush Weekend Top 25 Countdown. And Sienna, she just wrapped up her visitor tour. She had a blast. She said it was like a dream tour for her. She got to go to so many new places, meet so many new fans, but it made me think, have you ever been somewhere where, like, I don't know, you're on a vacation or you took a short trip, road trip even, and you, like, got there and you're like, you know what? I think I could move here. This is a pretty nice little spot. I think this happens to everybody. So let me know where that spot is for you. I am making a little list of my own. Your girl needs a vacation, so hit me with those recommendations.
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8: Look for breezy conditions throughout your weekend. Highs in the mid to low 90s. Overnight lows in the mid to upper 60s. Sunny skies on Monday with highs in the mid 90s. Overnight lows in the mid 60s. Sunny and slightly warmer for your Tuesday with highs in the mid 90s. Overnight lows in the mid to low 60s.
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Bruno Mars, Risk It All, number 14 on the Pop Crush Weekend Top 25 Countdown. Lauren Snapp, and just a few minutes ago, we were talking about dream vacations, somewhere that you visited that you didn't think you would love, but now you're ready to move there. Taylor and her husband, Andre, they're listening in Kentucky tonight, and she goes, girl, go to Europe. My husband is from Romania, and Transylvania is actually a lot cooler than you'd ever expect. Not scary, very stunning. So she's going to move there in a heartbeat, probably getting dual citizenship, Taylor. That's my guess. Anyway, I got a song for you. It's perfect, actually. Tame Impala, Dracula, number 13.

The Fate of Ophelia, Taylor Swift, number 12 on the Pop Crush Weekend Top 25 Countdown. Lauren Snapp, and sometimes in my deep scrolls, something stops me as just being super relatable. So somber, he had posted, "It's always the ones that you never actually date that are the hardest to get over." Let that sit for a second. It's somber. Back to Friends, number 11.

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Harry Styles, American Girls, number 9 on the Pop Crush Weekend Top 25 Countdown. Right before that, it was Olivia Rodrigo with Drop Dead at number 10. Lauren Snap. And I love when people are like, you know, let's just squash this right now. So there was a rumor that Olivia Rodrigo and Taylor Swift had some type of a feud. Olivia Rodrigo, she was like, nah, we don't have any beef. We're pretty good. So keep looking, you guys. Keep looking. Stop trying to pit these women against each other. Ah! It's Taylor Swift, Elizabeth Taylor, number 8.

0: Levine, right there at number 7 on the Pop Crush Weekend Top 25 Countdown. So let's glow up with Olivia Dean right now. So she just shared her beauty routine. And I'll tell you what, I kind of think we all need to do this. Check this out.
1: What is my daily approach to beauty? Just looking in the mirror and saying, I love you. You've got this. You look gorgeous. And leading with that mentality, even though sometimes you might not

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Somber, Homewrecker, number 6 on the Pop Crush Weekend Top 25 Countdown. And we're moving right along into my favorite song of the summer. This is going to be my SOS, Song of Summer. It's Ella Langley, Choosing Texas, number 5.

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2: They say the holy water's watered down, and this town's lost its faith. Our colors will fade eventually, so if our time is running out, day after day, we'll make the mundane a masterpiece. Oh my, my, oh my, my love, I take one look at you, you're taking me out.

If you're just joining us, welcome. It's the Pop Crush Weekend Top 25 Countdown, and we are in the final four, which kind of sounds dramatic, but it is dramatic. This is like the group chat where you have to figure out what everybody wants to eat, and everybody's making a choice and voting. This is a tight, tight, tight race to the top. We just heard Alex Warren, Ordinary, at number three. Right before that, it was Hunter X with Golden at number four. Now we're going into Bruno Mars, I Just Might, at number two.

0: Olivia Dean, So Easy to Fall in Love, your number one song on the Pop Crush Weekend Top 25 Countdown. Olivia Dean just like soaks into our souls, and like she just makes you kind of forget how hard relationships can be, right? I mean, I don't know that it's easy to fall in love. She seems to make it sound like it's really easy. Well, the only thing harder than falling in love might be like picking a movie in 45 minutes or less. I mean, that's basically impossible, right?
1: Better variety so that you'll have a better day. The 80s.
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0: 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I'm old enough to be his grandfather. 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

contestant, a beast from the East. Thank you so much for hanging out with me on the Pop Crush Weekend Top 25 Countdown. I am Lauren Snapp. I'm back again on Monday with Donnie Meacham for Pop Crush Nights. Come pop in. Come join us. It's crazy. And you know, we make the work week fun. I will say that. We never know exactly where it's going, but it's always a good time. So come hang out anytime, Monday through Friday from 7 to midnight on Pop Crush Nights. And have a great weekend. You deserve it.

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3: No secret that I am divorced, all right?
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3: Okay, we don't have to talk about that part, but I do want to talk about my wedding day when a bunch of frat guys decided to show up at my wedding. And I look up and I'm like, who are these people? And my ex-husband was like, oh no. And I go, what happened? He goes, I met these guys at a gas station last night and we all kind of partied for a little bit at their house. And I might have maybe said that they should show up. I said, what are you talking about? And Corey looks up and goes, hey, Snowball. That's the guy's name. You guys got to get out of here. We had to kick out our wedding crashers because you met these guys at a gas station. That should have been the red flag.

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1: Wedding crashers, but make it a mini horse. Lauren Snap, Donnie Meacham, Sophia, she slid into the DMs tonight. We're talking about weddings, and she goes, the weirdest thing I've ever seen at a wedding was last year, a mini horse showed up and thought that it was the officiant. Honestly, I probably would have thought that the horse was welcome, like a trick pony that I would be into.
2: Why do people say mini horses? Aren't mini horses just ponies, but also wedding crashers? Why would you want to crash a wedding? Nobody wants to marry me, so that's probably why I'm jaded, but I didn't want to be at the wedding, more or less crash somebody else's.
1: Okay, I've got a wedding crash story. I'll fill you in on that next.
0: Slide into our DMs or tap the mic on the Pop Crush app. Let's talk.

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1: Lauren Snap, Donnie Meacham. Couple paid $951 to have 7 birds, including a ring-bearing owl. I don't really even understand this, to fly into their wedding, all right? Apparently, this is a huge trend. People are really getting into the birds and the weddings, and it's all because of Harry Potter. Why did anybody think that this was going to be a good idea? Because the owl took off with the rings.
2: Yeah, buy $950 for $50. I can go to a tree over there. I'll find some birds. I'll scoop them up, and I'll walk in and just throw them at you at the wedding. What do you want? Seriously? 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Just one.

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2: Speaking of wedding crashing, so me and my friends one time, we went to like this big giant dance party and we're all dressed like, I mean, we have very little on. 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Raining that night. 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
1: And on that note, let's play the song.
0: Home of the three-part mix. Part one, the best of the 80s. Mix part two is the biggest songs of today to keep you up to date. Three, proud to still be playing some of the most legendary songs. Oh, oh, oh, this is the three-part mix. This is KZMK Sierra Vista.
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4: Look for breezy conditions throughout your weekend. Highs in the mid to low 90s. Overnight lows in the mid to upper 60s. Sunny skies on Monday with highs in the mid 90s. Overnight lows in the mid 60s. Sunny and slightly warmer for your Tuesday with highs in the mid 90s. Overnight lows in the mid to low 60s.
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6: Sugar Lauren Snap, Donnie Meekum. What is a soft start? I keep seeing this everywhere. Can you explain the soft start to me?
7: Are we in the bedroom? Is that what it's? It starts off. So it's replacing New Year's resolutions. What it is? So you're just like you're easing into 2026. You know what that's called? That's called we've lived and we learned and we know what's going to happen. That's like, but you know what? We're calling it soft start because soft start sounds better than sriracha gotcha. That sounds better.
6: Soft start. Also, soft serve sounds really good right now.
7: Ooh, yes. Ooh, I already. Oh, my ideas are going good.

0: This is Pop Crush. The very first thing that you need to do before you leave for vacation is clean your house. Apparently, yes. Coming home to a dirty house is the worst mood killer for vacation. Do you hate that?
1: 100%. I cannot come home to a dirty house. There's like something about it. It ruins my entire vacation. If I come home and the house is dirty, I'm like, well, did I even do anything?
0: I almost wish somebody would just come clean the house while you're gone. Wouldn't that be nice? You don't even have to do it. That'd be perfect.
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0: favorite compliment to receive?
1: Oh, that I'm so funny. 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I am funny. Thank you so much.
0: You are very funny.
1: Good ears.
0: Okay. I'm actually really proud of you for saying something nice to yourself, and you need to do more of that this year. I'm going to hold you to it.
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5: Look for breezy conditions throughout your weekend. Highs in the mid to low 90s. Overnight lows in the mid to upper 60s. Sunny skies on Monday with highs in the mid 90s. Overnight lows in the mid 60s. Sunny and slightly warmer for your Tuesday with highs in the mid 90s. Overnight lows in the mid to low 60s.
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3: Moms have been doing this for years. Lauren Snap, Donnie Meacham. 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She's not going anywhere. She's not doing anything. She's just trying to get some peace and quiet, and she's calling it self-care. I love it.
4: Oh, I love. 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I love that so much. 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
3: I will never, ever get the idea that I'm sitting in my own mouth the next time I enter a sweltering car.

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1: Do you snack while you grocery shop? 1-888-952-17. Lauren Snap, Donnie Meacham. A friend of mine ate a banana while we were inside of the Walmart. And I'll tell you what, I felt like we robbed the joint. I felt like a thief.
2: No, it's disgusting. 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You could have washed it when you got home. But no, you decided you wanted to put your grubby hands in those grapes. 92 people who have not washed after they pooped and you just ate it.
1: I'm supposed to be washing my grapes before I eat them?
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2: So I told you that my friend ate food while we were grocery shopping. I felt like we were stealing, but I'm about to make someone's blood boil because there's some other things that's happening at the grocery store that is just driving us all crazy. Tell me if you do any of these things, Donnie. Big gripes, all right? Line cutters, how do you feel about them?
3: I'll call people out. I have no problem calling people out.
2: Actually, you probably do that. Do you take your cart back when you're done with it?
3: Absolutely. Do not put that cart on the side of somebody's car because then it's going to hit their car. And then when it hits your car next time, you're going to be like, why do people take their carts back? Because you don't.
2: Jerks. Here's the one that really gets me, though. When people block the aisle with their shopping cart, I hate that. Like, keep your cart to one side. I don't care if you're just going to, like, leave your cart and then go pick something up at the end of the aisle and you don't want to push it the whole way down. Do not leave it in the middle of the aisle.
3: It's like, literally, put it to one side and then they're on the other side like, what kind of Ritz crackers do I want? It's like, move. I just walk as fast and then I act like I'm not paying attention and then I just walk.

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Have a dynamite summer BTS live in concert. 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Oh, you want to be there for the Ariang World Tour, AT&T Stadium, Arlington, Texas. 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You want to be in there to see BTS. 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
1: No nuts. Lauren Snap, Donnie Meacham. So a woman in New York is suing Cold Stone Creamery after she realized that pistachio ice cream doesn't have any pistachios.
2: Actually, why doesn't it have? Everything about this is very confusing, because if it's pistachio ice cream, it should have pistachios, but it's probably just pistachio flavoring, because that's why it's cheaper, because pistachios are expensive.
1: Yeah, so like, what are we eating though? Because honestly, it's really good.
2: I know, just ice cream. Who cares, right?
1: Yeah, ice cream. We all scream. We all scream for ice cream.
0: Love the 80s? Sweet dreams are made of these. We play them. Watch out, boy, she'll chew you up. And we play the songs from today we're just starting to love.
3: If you like the way you look that much, oh baby, you should go and love yourself.
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4: Look for breezy conditions throughout your weekend. Highs in the mid to low 90s. Overnight, lows in the mid to upper 60s. Sunny skies on Monday with highs in the mid 90s. Overnight, lows in the mid 60s. Sunny and slightly warmer for your Tuesday with highs in the mid 90s. Overnight, lows in the mid to low 60s.
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4: Mostly sunny skies today with highs near 63. Breezy tonight with winds gusting as high as 29 miles an hour. Overnight lows around 66. Sunny and windy throughout your weekend with highs in the mid to low 90s. Overnight lows in the mid to upper 60s. Sunny again on Monday with highs in the mid 90s. Overnight lows in the mid 60s.
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0: a three-part mix. Part one, the best of the 80s. Mix part two is the biggest songs of today to keep you up to date. Part three, proud to still be playing some of the most legendary songs. This is the three-part mix. 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
5: Mostly sunny skies today with highs near 63. Breezy tonight with winds gusting as high as 29 miles an hour. Overnight lows around 66. Sunny and windy throughout your weekend with highs in the mid to low 90s. Overnight lows in the mid to upper 60s. Sunny again on Monday with highs in the mid 90s. Overnight lows in the mid 60s.
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4: Weather. Mostly sunny skies today with highs near 63. Breezy tonight with winds gusting as high as 29 miles an hour. Overnight lows around 66. Sunny and windy throughout your weekend with highs in the mid to low 90s. Overnight lows in the mid to upper 60s. Sunny again on Monday with highs in the mid 90s. Overnight lows in the mid 60s.
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5: Mostly sunny skies today with highs near 63. Breezy tonight with winds gusting as high as 29 miles an hour. Overnight lows around 66. Sunny and windy throughout your weekend with highs in the mid to low 90s. Overnight lows in the mid to upper 60s. Sunny again on Monday with highs in the mid 90s. Overnight lows in the mid 60s.
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5: Weather.
6: Mostly sunny skies today with highs near 63. Breezy tonight with winds gusting as high as 29 miles an hour. Overnight lows around 66. Sunny and windy throughout your weekend with highs in the mid to low 90s. Overnight lows in the mid to upper 60s. Sunny again on Monday with highs in the mid 90s. Overnight lows in the mid 60s.
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3: 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I got to the point where I could not trust myself anymore. I had to trust God. Have you been there? 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I'm not talking about just getting saved. I get that. 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I can't do this. I can't handle this. This is way beyond me. It's beyond anything I could do. And thank God at that moment we have Jesus.
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11: Yeah, the clock is ticking on all of us, isn't it? Hey, it's Val. Good Monday morning, too. You got lots of great stuff coming up for you. Got Post Malone ahead for you, Maroon 5, and we're going to throw a little Madonna for you, a little retro goodness there. Coming up in a little bit, of course, I've got your five random facts, as always, your good news. And go tell me this. It is National Best Friend Day. 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Keep listening. If you need to check in with me, get something off your mind and into my ear holes, 520-439-K101 is a way to do that. All right, let's get this Monday morning going. John Mellencamp kicking it off right here in the heart of your dial, 100.9 FM. You're on K101. It's Val. Good morning.

0: me.
1: Olivia Dean, K101, it's Val, 612. We are back at the mundaneness of it all. Don't the weekends seem to be getting shorter? Is it me? Is it me, or are they getting shorter? Mine was packed with so much goodness that it went by in a blink. Yesterday, I essentially just kind of sat in a chair and watched movies and just sort of pet the dogs and hung out. Yeah, of course, I did all the chores, all the things I needed to do. The laundry and the dishes and the trash taken out and, you know, all those things, which is always so much fun. However, you know, you kind of have to, I don't know, you have to have a day like that every now and then. But for the most part, this weekend went by so quickly. Hey, you know what? I got to share this with you. Today is National Best Friends Day. You know, we've got those friends that are like family, only we chose them. We picked them. We didn't just get paired up with some random person. And, you know, I look at my siblings, I look at my sisters particularly, and I feel like we are from not just different parents, but different planets. We have the same mom and dad. We all three of us do. However, they seem so foreign to me. Now, the friend that I chose, my best friend in the world, her name is Elizabeth. And she is the most amazing person I know. She's one of the strongest people I've ever met in my life. And she is that person who shows up. You know that person? The person who shows up and has got you. She's amazing. She's not what you would call warm and fuzzy, but she is sweet and soft-hearted. People don't always know this about her. But she is kind to a fault. She is always kind. And even when she seems like she's not being like, she's like, oh my gosh, this is bad, you got to do this. She does it for a bigger purpose. Like, you know, I'm gonna tell you the truth so that, you know what the truth is. But she does it in a nice way. I don't know how to explain it, except that she is the best friend that I chose and life chose us. We're completely opposite of each other. And had we met in high school, I don't think we would have even have crossed paths. Because she was probably, I would have called her like probably one of the more popular girls. She did the cheerleading thing and all that stuff. I was the nerd in the drama club. I really was. And we didn't cross paths a lot. We wouldn't have. We went to completely different high schools in totally different states. But she is my ride or die. No doubt about it. Sorry, I'm getting a little emotional because, you know, It's just our best friends mean so much to us, and we would do anything for them, and they would do anything for us. And it's great. I mean, like, she's the person that if she needed a kidney, I would absolutely offer it. I'm like, you test me first. She's getting a kidney, and I love her with my whole heart. So you go tell me about your best friend on our Facebook page at K101 Sierra Vista. You can tell me about your friend. You can tell me why you guys are friends, how long you've been friends. You can tag that friend. Whatever it is, we want to hear about it because this is making our lives just a little bit brighter and better today. The friends that we chose, the besties. Let's talk about that. And if you want to call me, 520-439-K101, that's the way to get in touch. 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
3: 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Sometimes you have to shake out the crumbs. 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

0: Lewis Capaldi before you go on K101. Still getting over that cold just a little bit. Just making a lot of progress. Still can kind of hear it in my voice here now and then. So I apologize for that. Trying to make sure that that is something that is getting better. I wasn't coughing all night last night. I am feeling a lot better. Did you get this summer cold? Hope you don't get it. Take a lot of extra vitamin C, echinacea, whatever it takes. Zinc, I'm told, is supposed to work really well. I'm not a doctor, so follow your best advice and listen to actual healthcare professionals who are not me, and maybe do those things. There you go. You're welcome. Little nonsensical nothingness. Probably get better advice on TikTok, although probably not. Hey, do you have email apnea? Have you suffered from that? You probably aren't even aware you're doing this, but some of us, when we get an email, we open it and we hold our breath while we're reading it. You probably don't even know you're doing it. This could maybe not be a great thing for us, though. It could be actually adding some stress to our days. Mental health experts say that a lot of people unconsciously stop breathing or they begin to take very shallow breaths while they're reading their emails. It can even have it can happen while you're texting or scrolling, and this is known as screen apnea. It usually happens when we're concentrating or feeling a lot of pressure to respond to something. This causes our bodies to interpret an incoming email almost like a threat, and it makes us tense up and hold our breath without realizing it. Now, I didn't know this until now, till this moment, but I'm pretty sure I do this. I'm pretty sure. The problem is that shallow breathing can keep our body in fight or flight mode, and it raises our heart rate, it increases our stress, and it makes our anxiety worse, and that can lead to headaches, muscle tension, jaw clenching, and fatigue. So if you've been experiencing these symptoms, this is a possible cause. Again, I'm so not a doctor or any kind of medical health professional. I'm just reading what I'm being told right now. There's something you can do to fight this email apnea-ness, though. Before you open your next email, take a slow breath out and relax your shoulders and unclench your jaw. Pay attention to your breathing because it can make a really, really big difference.
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Madonna, Open Your Heart, K101. It's Val coming up in 6 minutes. I want to talk to you about aloe fiber. I love aloe fiber, and I know you will too. I'm going to explain why coming up.

0: Brah, a little crossover country. Ella Langley, choosing Texas K101. 6:48 right now. It's Val with you on a Monday morning. And I want to point out again how much I love Aloe Fiber. I don't know if you are in the market for your new internet service. 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
5: Sunny skies today with highs near 94. Mostly clear tonight with overnight lows around 67. Sunny and breezy tomorrow. Winds gusting as high as 20 miles an hour. Highs near 96. Overnight lows around 67. The winds continue into your Wednesday with highs in the mid to upper 90s. Overnight lows in the upper 60s.
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Harry Styles, K101, it's Val. Coming up in a little bit, we're going to be talking about the reasons we don't update the software on our devices. You probably already have some thoughts on this. Plus, on our Facebook page, it's National Best Friends Day. Go tell me about yours and random facts. Coming up soon.

0: Miles Smith, Stargazing K101. It's Val. All right, today is National Best Friends Day. You've got a best friend. We want to hear about it. Go to our Facebook page, K101 Service. You can tag them. You can talk about them. You can tell us why you love this best friend, why they are your ride or die. My ride or die, her name is Elizabeth. She works right here in town. You might even know her. I don't know. If you know my bestie, Elizabeth, and you see her today, tell her I said hello. Hope you're having a great start to your Monday. Hello to you, my friend, because you are my friend, too. Hey, do you have one of those phones? You know the phone I'm talking about. The one with the cracked screen that the speakers don't work very well. The people are constantly going, I can't hear you, because there's stuff in the microphone that's kind of like wedged inside of there so tightly that dirt and muck that they can't even hear you. It's all muffly now. Maybe your phone is just limping along and the software on the phone is so like, I don't know, 5 years ago or 4 years ago. I don't know how long people keep phones anymore. I don't know. But if you're one of those people that just doesn't update the software on their phone, I know you have reasons. I have reasons too. And a little bit, I think we almost have a little trauma based on upgrading our phones, and especially upgrading the software on our phones, right? Because sometimes you update it and update it and update it, and all of a sudden it doesn't work anymore. That is one of the reasons why we don't like to update the software on our phones, according to this study. The survey asked people why their various devices aren't completely updated right now. Here are some of the responses. How many of these can you relate to? Their device is too old to update. I know a lot of us are like that. They're expensive. Phones are expensive, so sometimes we limp along as much as we can. How about needing to remember to reset, to re-enter our passwords? And there's that one password you had that is a variation on the other passwords. You can't remember if it's this or that or this or that, or maybe you had to go with that alternative. It's a nightmare. I hate it. I love that my phone just remembers my passwords, and it's probably not the best idea ever, but it's okay. I've got passwords to get into my passwords, so I guess it's fine. Maybe we're afraid it's going to slow our devices down. This has happened to all of us, right? Or you don't have enough storage on your phone. I've been there too. Maybe you're worried that that update is going to add some AI features that you didn't ask for. That's kind of a new worry though, right? Something that we definitely think about these days. Maybe you don't want that. I used to have, because I've got a Google device. Well, I've got a, you know, Android device and it uses Google. And that voice active software used to work pretty well. Now it's AI and it hardly works at all. I hate it. I really hate it. Maybe you're afraid that you're going to reset or change settings when you upgrade the phone, which I totally get is a valid thing. It takes some time to install, and who has time for that? While you're waiting for that to install, your mom's calling, you were texting, you were lighting up your phone. You're like, okay, well, this is obviously not working. Or maybe you're really happy with the current software you've got and you're afraid that when it updates, it's going to change all those features, or your muscle memory is going to be different on the phone. Or maybe you just simply forget that the updates are available. That's what happens to me a lot. I'll go into that little setting somehow and I'm like, I have 37 updates? Really? And sometimes it's that junkware that gets installed that you can never take off. Because, you know, the company is paid to have that garbage on your phone, which is part of the reason your phone is got too much stuff on it and you can't. That just makes me crazy. I wish they wouldn't do that. What are the reasons that you don't upgrade your phone? If you want to share your thoughts with me, you can do that by sending me a message or giving me a call, 520-439-K101. Or you can just hang out with me because I've got your 5 random facts coming up.
1: Val time.
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2: Facts.
3: And here we go with number one. Our skeletal system regenerates every decade through a process called remodeling. It's a constant process where damaged bone tissue is broken down and replaced by new healthy bone tissue. Number two, the narwhal adds a layer to its tusk every single year. These layers offer insight into both their age and the conditions in which they live, like the level of pollution, ocean and air temperature levels, and even their diet. Number three, roughly half of all the motels in the United States are owned by people of Indian descent, and about one-third of motels are owned by someone with the last name Patel. Number four, up until 2018, stores in Oklahoma were required to sell craft beer at room temperature. It could not be refrigerated. Okay. And finally, number five, 96% of homes in the United States have at least one bottle of ketchup.
0: This has been today's edition of
1: 1, 2, 3, 4, 5
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Would you like to go see Harry Styles live in New York City? I'll tell you what you need to do coming up in six.

0: Santana Rob Thomas, Smooth K101. 7:45 right now. It is Val. Hey, do you love Harry Styles as much as I do? I know you do. You'd love to go see him live in concert. What if we send you to New York City to go see him at Madison Square Garden? You could be the lucky winner and you could even take a friend. Here's what you got to do. You got to keep listening to K101 throughout your workday because we're going to play you codes. In fact, my friend Larry Styles is going to take over and play some codes for you. You take that code, you plug it into the app for your shot at winning. 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All you got to do is install the K101 app. That's the beginning right there. That will help boost your entries a little bit. Got to join our email list and visit K101 on our socials and follow us there. So that's some ways to get a little extra. We want to, if you win this prize, we want to give you 2 tickets to go see Harry Styles live at Madison Square Garden on September 4th. Also, we're going to get you there with airfare for two and a two-night hotel stay in New York City. How much fun is this going to be? And you just got to put in a little effort. All you got to do is listen, then take the code, plug it into the app for your shot at winning. This is all brought to you by Columbia Records. Keep listening. Larry Styles is going to be giving you that code coming up soon.
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Love, I Like Me Better on K101. It's Val. Coming up in 6 minutes, we're going to be talking about this. I don't know if you heard the news, but the Pentagon quietly cut 180 faiths from their list that will be supported by the clergy on military bases. We're going to be talking about what this means coming up in 6 minutes. Plus, I've got your good news in just a little while. Keep listening. It's Val on K101.

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0: just might. Hey, it's Val and it is Monday. We're doing the whole Monday thing over here. Yes, here we go again, right? All right. I don't know if you heard about this, but I just wanted to share this with you in case this is something that affects you, okay? Last week, the Pentagon decided that it wanted to slash religious codes that are used for the military chaplain corps so that it will only support around 31 religions now. There were over 200 that got cut. And a lot of the faiths that made the cut are things that, like, a lot of different Christian denominations, Judaism, Islam, Hinduism, Buddhism, Sikhism, agnosticism, are all supported. But alternative, quote-unquote, religions like atheism, which, you know, people would debate that is more of a way of thinking than less a religion, deists, druids, Ekankar, New Age churches, paganism, shamanism, Wicca, druidism, humanism, Unitarian Universalism as well, also not supported. So all of these faiths have been cut, and a lot more. These are just the ones that, you know, some of the ones that most of us have heard about, I'm sure. And you can still get these on your dog tags if you choose. But if you want chaplain services to support you with things like, you know, different ceremonies like funerals and weddings, things like that, then you're going to have to find an outside source because the Pentagon says that the chaplain corps is no longer going to be supporting this. Now, they claim that it streamlines things and makes it easier for them, but even some chaplains have spoken out saying that this is a curtailing of religious freedoms. What do you think about this? If your religion was on the list, would you be upset by this? Maybe your religion is. How do you feel about this? I'd love to know your thoughts. I wrote a story about this. You can find it on our Facebook page or, of course, on our website and our app. So check it out and tell me what you think.
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Coming up in 6 minutes, a baby bunny was being nursed by a cat. We're going to talk about that. And a moose calf was rescued in traffic. Your good news in 6 minutes.

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8: Okay, a family in Oklahoma took in a stray cat that later gave birth to 5 kittens. When they came back, though, there were 6 kittens. Well, that's what they thought, anyway. When they looked a little closer, they realized that 6th kitten was actually a baby bunny. The mother cat was caring for the bunny alongside her own litter of kittens. She was even nursing and protecting it like one of her own. The family says that all the animals are healthy and growing under her care. And a woman from Memphis rescued a 3-year-old girl she found wandering alone in the street. Once she saw the kid, she pulled over and protected her from traffic. Then she comforted her and used small clues to help reunite the girl safely with her parents. When asked why she stopped to help the kid, she said, "It takes a village. So I also extend my love to their baby, and I was able to be her guide." And finally, a baby moose was trapped on a busy highway in British Columbia, but everybody stopped traffic and a kind man helped lift the calf over the divider. The calf then crossed the road and was reunited with his family. It was a tense situation at first, but it was cool to see that all the traffic stopped so that the animal could be reunited with its mother.
9: Val Time.
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0: Now, something to keep in mind, God tempts us, so to speak, to test us, to refine us, to get us in a place where we're stronger. Satan tempts us to fail and sin. So always look at it that way. Wait a minute, my God, it wants to strengthen me. And here's what Paul's saying. That's coming in your life. Why? It's not unique to you, and it's something that is going to make you stronger, make you better, and it's going to work in you, right?
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0: We've got all your best variety for Sierra Vista. This is K101. It's Valerie on a Monday morning. And if you've been trying to date and you've been trying to figure things out, I know it's rough, right? Okay, well, I don't know personally. I've been married a long time, but I am told it is tough. So forget dating for love. There's a lot of Gen Z singles who are just trying to get their reps in, right? There's a new trend out there called practice dating. It involves going on dates with people that you're not normally attracted to. The idea is really simple. It takes the pressure off. Because if you're dating somebody who isn't your type, that can help lower your expectations and make the experience feel a lot more natural. Just sort of being a human with another human, which is something I think it's hard to do when you're on a first date, especially. There's a dating guru out there named Serena Kerrigan. She said that profiles and photos on dating apps do not tell the whole story. People can surprise you in person, and boy, can they, right? Instead of treating your very first date like it could lead to marriage, as some do, the goal is to use these casual meetups to build confidence, to improve conversation skills, and get more comfortable with meeting new people. I used to tell that to the teenagers that were, you know, when my daughter was a teenager, she and all of her friends, I would say, you gotta try on different people. You gotta see what you like in a person and what you don't like, what you will accept and what you won't. And the only way to do that is to do it, to experience what other people are like. And I think this is a great idea. What do you think about this? If you've got a Gen Z in your life, especially, maybe this is some advice you'd like to give them. What would you give advice on as far as dating goes based on what you know? Does this sound like a thing? Let me know on the app.
1: Val time.
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5: Sunny skies today with highs near 94. Mostly clear tonight with overnight lows around 67. Sunny and breezy tomorrow. Winds gusting as high as 20 miles an hour. Highs near 96. Overnight lows around 67. The winds continue into your Wednesday with highs in the mid to upper 90s. Overnight lows in the upper 60s.
6: Val in the morning. 101.

Adele, hello. K101, it's Val. Coming up in a few minutes, Sherwood Williams has identified the loneliest color. It's lonely for a reason. We're going to talk about this coming up soon. Plus, if you'd like to go on over to our Facebook page at K101 Sierra Vista, tell us about your best friend. Today is National Best Friend Day. Go share your story. We're going to talk about that coming up.

The loneliest color has been identified by Sherwin-Williams. It essentially sits on a shelf and nobody loves it. And there are reasons why, but they're trying to kind of reboot its credibility. We're going to talk about how they're doing that coming up.

Workday Pledge. We'll never schedule a meeting that could have been an email, but we will play lots of feel-good variety for your workday. This is K101.

And this town's lost its faith. Our colors will fade eventually. So if our time is running out, day after day, we'll make the mundane a masterpiece. Oh my, my, oh my, my love. I take one look at you, you're taking me out.

Alex Warren, Ordinary K101. It's Val. Okay, now I work in radio, and in radio we do a lot of marketing. We do a lot of advertising, and we do put spins on a lot of things. You know, we make rocks into shiny crystals. We do that all the time. Sherwin-Williams has done this to a degree that I don't even know that this is like morally justifiable. It's crazy. If you're looking to freshen up a room with a new paint color, you're not going to pick something that reminds you of something really gross, like what you were coughing up when you had that cold a few months back, right? Think about that, because this is what this color reminds me of. Sherwin-Williams just named its loneliest color. They're calling it lonely because it sits on a shelf and it's almost never purchased or used. I'm shocked. I just looked at it and I think I get why. The official color name is Offbeat Green. It should be just called Gross Disgusting Green, because it looks like broccoli or asparagus soup.

0: and not in a good way at all. And it's even less appealing than what you're picturing. Sherwin Williams described it as, quote, a vivid citric lime green that reflects a growing desire for individuality. Yeah, you're going to be all alone if you paint rooms in your house this color because nobody's going to come over. This is so gross. But for what it's worth, they're trying to raise its profile. They're currently working with LeBron James Foundation. They're going to be using it on the front door and some other places at the LeBron James Foundation. They're also using the loneliest color angle in their new campaign. If you order Offbeat Green, you'll be entered into a sweepstakes for a chance to win a basketball signed by LeBron, limited edition apparel, and a $1,000 Sherwin-Williams gift card. I want you to Google Offbeat Green Sherwin-Williams and see if all of this is even worth it. I don't know, if you're a big basketball fan, maybe it is, but I don't know if you're going to do anything other than take it from the Sherwin-Williams shelf and then maybe put it on a shelf in your shed. Check it out. Let me know your thoughts.
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right around the corner. We're going to talk about this. People underestimate the willingness of others to cooperate. By how much and how big was this study? We're going to talk about it. Keep listening. I think this is going to warm your heart. It definitely did mine.

0: Jelly Roll, I am not okay on K101. It's Val. You know, humans can do really big things when they work together. Like, a simple group can turn into an unstoppable force. There's a new study out about cooperation. It found that 69% of people would choose to cooperate even if it was less beneficial for themselves personally. This wasn't just 12 people in a room or one of those red button, blue button memes. They literally went around the world and interviewed more than 100,000 people from 125 different countries. The central exercise worked like this. Every person was assigned to a person from their own country, and they both had to choose between two options. Do not cooperate and get $100, or cooperate and only get $70. However, if both people chose to cooperate without being able to discuss it at first, there would be an additional $400 that went toward a good cause that got donated to something really, really awesome. Now, here's the bottom line. Globally, 69% of participants chose to cooperate, but only 47% expected somebody else to cooperate as well. So people are underestimate the willingness of others to cooperate. And that misconception was universal. In 124 of the 125 countries, people were more willing to cooperate than they assumed others would be. What do you think about that? Would you be willing to cooperate? I'll bet you would.
1: Val time.

0: 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You feeling all right?
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helping you through a day of spreadsheets, phone calls, and raising small humans. Hey, you're doing a great job, by the way. 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I don't

0: always use a little more positivity, right? Hey, it's Michelle Hart, and today I want you to fill in the blank. My day is a win if what? I'll start. My day is a win, and I did pull this off this morning, if I wake up early enough to get my run in before I go to work. Now it's your turn. 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My day is a win if what? 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

the Harry Styles concert is at night, which means you have all day to go sightseeing in New York City. So what is at the top of your list? I know a lot of people said they'd love to see the 9/11 Memorial. I saw it a couple years ago. It is very, very powerful. Maybe you want to go walk around Times Square. It is as cool as it looks on TV. Maybe you want to go for a jog in Central Park. Let's do them all when you get in to win that trip to see Harry Styles at Madison Square Garden. Another code to win while you work is coming up just after 12.

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I'll be honest, because it was hard to get everything done during the workday, there were plenty of Friday nights where I did work from the bar. And that is exactly what Stella wants you to do during the FIFA World Cup, since so many of the games fall during the workday. If you go to a bar between 9 and 5 and order a Stella on match day, you can upload your receipt for a reimbursement, and they'll buy $100,000 worth of beer.

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0: 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My day is a win if...
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Or are you like me where you think water's a good idea, yet you never get around to drinking it? If you fall in that second category, there are some signs of dehydration you need to watch out for this summer. 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

0: How many times have you heard if you're thirsty, you're already dehydrated? Yes, that is true. But there are some other signs of dehydration that you might not associate with not drinking enough water. Things to be on the lookout for this summer. Brain fog, irritability, and constipation, all signs that you could definitely use some water. And that's coming from someone who knows she doesn't drink enough water.
1: Hey. Yeah. You know what? I like the play.

0: get right. No diggity, no doubt. Yeah. Black Street Productions. We out, ride. We out.
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5: Weather. Sunny skies today with highs near 94. Mostly clear tonight with overnight lows around 67. Sunny and breezy tomorrow. Winds gusting as high as 20 miles an hour. Highs near 96. Overnight lows around 67. The winds continue into your Wednesday with highs in the mid to upper 90s. Overnight lows in the upper 60s.
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0: that our number one job is adding fun and positivity to your workday, right? Hey, it's Michelle Hart, and that is exactly why I want you to fill in the blank. My day is a win if
1: I get to see my daughter. I get to see her do something new or learn something new today that she brought home from the daycare or something.
0: Oh, how old is she?
1: She's two. Sometimes, you know, when kids go to daycare, you miss a lot of things. But she's been coming home just learning new words and sentences. And she's learning sentence structures. And I'm shocked for a two-year-old what she says to me.
0: You're sitting there going, I didn't know that you had that vocabulary in you.
1: Yeah. But the attitude comes with it, so.

0: 2-year-old what she says to me.
1: You're sitting there going, I didn't know that you had that vocabulary in you.
0: Yeah. But the attitude comes with it. So.
2: 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Sweet dreams are made of these. We play them. And we play the songs from today. We're just starting to love.
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0: Weather. Sunny skies today with highs near 94. Mostly clear tonight with overnight lows around 67. Sunny and breezy tomorrow. Winds gusting as high as 20 miles an hour. Highs near 96. Overnight lows around 67. The winds continue into your Wednesday with highs in the mid to upper 90s. Overnight lows in the upper 60s.
1: 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This is Cochise County's Best Variety. 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Like a small

0: Our only goal today is to add some fun and positivity to your workday. Hey, it's Michelle Hart, and that's why I want you to fill in the blank. My day is a win if...
1: if I make it to work with tampons.
0: Are there days you haven't made it to work with tampons?
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2: 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Dancing in the dark, you between my arms. Part three, proud to still be playing some of the most legendary songs. Oh, halfway there. Oh, this is the three-part mix. 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
1: They say the holy water's watered down, and this town's lost its faith. Our colors will fade eventually, so if our time is running out, day after day, we'll make the mundane a masterpiece. Oh my, my, oh my, my love, I take one look at you, you're taking me out.

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Which airlines rank the best all around for summer travel in 2026? I'll share that new ranking with you coming up in four songs.

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We're just like that. There when you need a pick-me-up. 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

0: you so much for making us part of your work day. And Belinda, I got to admit, your caller ID is the best thing I saw all day.
1: Uh-oh, what does my caller ID say?
0: Do you have no idea?
1: No. Why kids at it for me? What'd they do?
0: It comes up, Connor, comma, your mom.
1: Oh, God. They stepped by Roku and can you smell my fart?
0: I love that you had no idea.
1: No, oh my.
0: So who did this?
1: Oh, God. My grown children.

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Work first, fun later. 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We play the best variety of the 80s, 90s, and today so you can have fun while you work on K101.

0: I love taking your phone calls. Patty, I hear that there is something that you want to hear today. 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
1: I know this song is about love, but can you please play Roxette's Listen to Your Heart? Because my heart is telling me that I am done with my job today.
0: Follow your heart. That's all I can say. Here you go. Thanks for listening.

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Cassidy just said that she just wants to be done with work for the day. Yeah, if you are thinking that as well, sounds like you need a vacation. And you could be going to New York City to see Harry Styles live. Listen, just after 4, I got a code and your chance to

A couple weeks ago, I had a huge sign that I was dehydrated, like massively huge and very painful as well. Yeah, I'll tell you what happened in about 15 minutes. I'm trying to learn from my mistake, though.

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0: I'm somebody who apparently needs to learn things the hard way. And I had a huge sign that I was dehydrated just 2 weekends ago. Here are a couple of the signs just in case you are not paying attention to your body like myself. Feeling thirsty all the time, dry mouth, headaches, brain fog. Some of you might think that that's menopause or perimenopause. That could be that you are dehydrated. Also feeling sluggish. Well, not on this list that I received from Real Simple. It's also kidney stones. Yeah, the pain with that, if you've ever experienced it, it's unreal. And I have had 3 kidney stones now in less than a year, and I'm trying to learn from my mistakes. Yeah, a lot of lifestyle changes happening for me. If you've got any tips, though, if you've had kidney stones and you've learned how to avoid having them again, let me know. Chat with me on our app. I will look at every single one of those.
1: 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When it comes to variety while you're working, no one does it better. The best variety of the 80s, 90s, and today. K101, Cochise County's best variety.

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Yeah, the code you need to put into our app right now is BIG, B-I-G, BIG. Put that in our app for a chance to win. And then tomorrow, 10 a.m., listen, we'll have another code for you.

Andy is wondering, what in the world was that code for? Yeah, I heard you say a word. Going to see Harry Styles at Madison Square Garden in New York City. We're going to have another code at 10 a.m. tomorrow. 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
1: That's my joke.
2: Monty was listening last week when he heard me mention that if you've got kids and when they're out of school, if they're already saying things like, I'm bored, there's nothing to do, have them write jokes and you can send them to me on our app. I would love to say those on the radio and let their creativity just blossom. Who knows? They might be the next best comedian in the world. Monty sent me a joke from one of his kids, and it's his 8-year-old. Here is the joke of the day. Where do beef burgers go dancing? Where do beef burgers go dancing? They go dancing at the meatball. Yeah, get it? Meatball? Meatball. Monty, tell your kids thanks and that they shouldn't be bored. Yes, they should go outside, go play, and write me more jokes. Yeah, if you want to be part of the show, open up our app, hit that chat button, and send me your joke. You can be part of the show, too.
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